feel like it's raining all over the world. 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A distant moaning of a train seems to play a sad refrain to the night.

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2: Is she really going out with him?
3: Well, there she is. Let's ask her.
2: Betty, is that Jimmy's ring you're wearing?
3: Gee, it must be great riding with him.
2: Is he picking you up after school today?
3: By the way, where'd you...

If you had one shot, one opportunity to seize everything you ever wanted in one moment, would you capture it?

people exist before they're allowed to be free. Yes, and how many times can a man turn his head and pretend that he just doesn't